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1: Showers and thunderstorms will continue to be with us each and every day of this next work week, with all eyes on our Wednesday forecast, not to mention temperatures topping out near 90. 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That's your latest forecast. I'm meteorologist Mike Witcher from the East Tennessee Weather Center, and remember to always get the latest forecast weather updates with the East Tennessee Weather app.
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running for High Voltage tonight. That is the 40th anniversary re-recording of Cro-Mag's classic World Peace. I am Lynch, your host here on High Voltage, with you each and every Sunday night from 9 to 11, bringing you the hard, the heavy, the loud, and the obnoxious. New music this hour is going to be pretty New York heavy. We've got Silver Tomb, Prong, and Struck a Nerve. Now, Struck a Nerve, not from New York, but the first two, New York staples. Let's get right back into the new music. Here's Armory from Massachusetts. This song is called Interceptor Squadron, right here on High Voltage.

Kenny Hickey and Johnny Kelly, both of Typo Negative fame, have a band out called Silver Tomb. And if you like Typo, you're going to like this band. Matter of fact, I want you to like this band as much as I do. Here's their latest, No Way to Live, right here on High Voltage.

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1: Showers and thunderstorms will continue to be with us each and every day of this next work week, with all eyes on our Wednesday forecast, not to mention temperatures topping out near 90. 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That's your latest forecast. I'm meteorologist Mike Witcher from the East Tennessee Weather Center, and remember to always get the latest forecast weather updates with the East Tennessee Weather app.
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the upstate New York hardcore community / Troycore community lost a real one last week. Ed Dogballs Dobney passed away Monday the 3rd, and it was sad because I'm no longer in that area. I'm my base of operations, which we'll talk about sometime soon, has moved south. Well, Ed was a driving force behind bands like Remains of Rage, and one of his favorite bands, and that's how him and I bonded, was our mutual love of the band Sheer Terror. And just over the years, we ran into each other so often, and we always talked about stuff. And I haven't seen him in about a month and a half. And the last time I did see him, we talked about him not doing so well. I didn't realize he was not doing that unwell. But I just want to say, hey, Ed, thank you for everything. You were amazing, and you are sorely missed. And in his honor, here is the latest from Sheer Terror, Squat Diddler, right here on High Voltage.

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You just heard request music for 3 Inches of Blood, Night Marauders. We've got new music for you this hour from With Teeth, Sleep, Exhumed, and Sigh. 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Here is We Are the Apocalypse, right here on High Voltage.

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1: Showers and thunderstorms will continue to be with us each and every day of this next work week, with all eyes on our Wednesday forecast, not to mention temperatures topping out near 90. 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That's your latest forecast. I'm meteorologist Mike Witcher from

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the amazing No Cure and their latest Brain Matter Displacement right here on High Voltage. High Voltage is coming to a close for a yet another Sunday evening. I will be back next Sunday night at 9 p.m. bringing you more hard, heavy, loud, and obnoxious. I leave you with Fuming Mouth and Finally Fearless. See you next week, weirdos.

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1: Showers and thunderstorms will continue to be with us each and every day of this next work week, with all eyes on our Wednesday forecast, not to mention temperatures topping out near 90. 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That's your latest forecast. I'm meteorologist Mike Witcher from the East Tennessee Weather Center, and remember to always get the latest forecast weather updates with the East Tennessee Weather App.
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1: Showers and thunderstorms will continue to be with us each and every day of this next work week with all eyes on our Wednesday forecast, not to mention temperatures topping out near 90. 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That's your latest forecast. I'm meteorologist Mike Witcher from the East Tennessee Weather Center, and remember to always get the latest forecast weather updates with the East Tennessee Weather App.
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1: Showers and thunderstorms will continue to be with us each and every day of this next work week, with all eyes on our Wednesday forecast, not to mention temperatures topping out near 90. 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That's your latest forecast. I'm meteorologist Mike Witcher from the East Tennessee Weather Center, and remember to always get the latest forecast weather updates with the East Tennessee Weather App.
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1: Showers and thunderstorms will continue to be with us each and every day of this next work week, with all eyes on our Wednesday forecast, not to mention temperatures topping out near 90. 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That's your latest forecast. I'm meteorologist Mike Witcher from the East Tennessee Weather Center, and remember to always get the latest forecast weather updates with the East Tennessee Weather app.
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1: Showers and thunderstorms will continue to be with us each and every day of this next work week, with all eyes on our Wednesday forecast, not to mention temperatures topping out near 90. 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That's your latest forecast. I'm meteorologist Mike Witcher from the East Tennessee Weather Center, and remember to always get the latest forecast weather updates with the East Tennessee Weather App.
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1: Showers and thunderstorms will continue to be with us each and every day of this next work week, with all eyes on our Wednesday forecast, not to mention temperatures topping out near 90. 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That's your latest forecast. I'm meteorologist Mike Witcher from the East Tennessee Weather Center, and remember to always get the latest forecast weather updates with the East Tennessee Weather app.
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2: She was living in a single room with three other individuals. One of them was a male, and the other two, well, the other two were females. God only knows what they were up to in there. And furthermore, Susan, I wouldn't be the least bit surprised to learn that all four of them habitually smoke marijuana cigarettes. Reefers.

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1: Showers and thunderstorms will continue to be with us each and every day of this next work week, with all eyes on our Wednesday forecast, not to mention temperatures topping out near 90. 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That's your latest forecast. I'm meteorologist Mike Witcher from the East Tennessee Weather Center, and remember to always get the latest forecast weather updates with the East Tennessee Weather app.
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2: Did you catch this on the Woody and Wilcox show?
3: Does anybody... And Chelsea, you went to fancy pants schools. You guys have a chess team? A team that took on other schools in chess.
4: We must have. We had a debate team.
3: I'm not talking about a club at school where you met after school and exchanged rooks. I'm talking about where you went out in gear in a school bus to another school to play chess. I didn't know that was really a thing. Maybe that was just us.
5: We had a badminton team that was the state academic champions. That was the closest thing that we had.
4: Wait, you just said a badminton team?
5: Yeah, that was not the champions in badminton. They had the highest overall GPA out of any badminton team.
3: What country did you grow up in?
5: What do you mean, what country?
3: There was interscholastic badminton?
5: Yes.
4: And then they ranked you based on GPA?
5: Yes.
3: Nope.
4: Yeah, what you're saying doesn't even sound reasonable.
3: Did you grow up at on a resort? Did you also play shuffleboard? And did y'all have a tetherball team as well?
4: I was thinking about that too.
3: Foursquare? Hopscotch?
5: Nope.
3: None of those things, of course, because no one did.
4: So you had chess and
5: why would you remember that they were the academic All-Americans
3: or whatever you said?
5: Honestly, the high school I went to, we didn't have too many championship banners. And so when they hung it up in the gym, you were like, oh my God, look at all the banners that we had for badminton.
3: You had a banner?
5: It's the academic badminton team.
3: What are you saying? You guys had a banner hanging in your gym.
5: Multiple.
3: Because your badminton team was the academic champions of the conference or whatever.
4: Yes. Scholar athletes, I think, is kind of how...
3: So just one banner in the whole gym? Is that how that played out?
5: Well, pretty much.
4: They give you a banner for that,
5: just
4: first
5: year
4: of all.
5: After year.
3: I feel
5: year.
3: Like that was that just can't. The you coach can't. Being like, listen... We're never going to hang a banner at this school. So is there anything that we can create that would make it look worthy of a banner? And the guy was like, I don't know. Those three kids who play badminton at recess have good grades. All right, let's make a banner.
4: Did they even win at badminton?
5: I just Googled it, and there were stories from 98 and beyond.
4: People are still doing that?
5: Still playing it, yes.
4: I thought baton twirling was just like a lost art. But I'm now thinking that no one plays badminton anymore.
3: Well, baton twirling was part of the... Was that what the tall flag people did as well?
4: No, those are two separate things. I found my baton over the weekend, by the way. And I showed Frank some tricks.
3: Is that a euphemism?
4: No,
3: oh, that whole sentence was a euphemism. I found my baton over the weekend and showed Frank some tricks.
5: Yeah, wow.
3: Hell yeah, you did. In anticipation for your
5: anniversary.
3: For your anniversary. Which, by the way, the gift is wood.
5: He's still walking with a limp.
3: And I appreciate Chuck Diaper's call.
6: I want to make sure I heard... No, I need to make sure I heard Woody right. You're saying your badminton team in high school was the academic champions, so they weren't even the best badminton players, nor the smartest kids. They were just kind of smart and played badminton. And they got a championship banner. What is happening, dude? How was the parade? When's the 30 for 30 come on this, Jen? Good God.
5: The 30 for 30.
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1: We got this, and here it is.
2: Hey guys, Trent, Alaska. I'll just come out and say it. Sea otters. I hate them. They're disgusting. Every time I'm out on a boat, people are always like, oh, look at the little sea otter. It's got a little old man face, and it's carrying its baby. Well, chances are that baby's dead. You know the necrophiliacs? They're just gross ocean rats, and they stink. They're the rapists of the sea. Fuck sea otters. All right, stay rad.
1: Wow. Was there something that aired on our show that addressed sea otters in your memory, Chelsea?
3: No, not sea otters specifically, but it all started with a man who was very passionate about garbage birds.
1: Mm.
3: And so from there, it kind of evolved into what other animals have a good PR team, but really suck.
1: Right. He was very angry at eagles. I remember the garbage yes. birds guy.
3: And that's got to be what it's about. So it went on.
1: You think that's what it's about?
3: Yeah.
1: Okay. Mm-hmm. I didn't put those two things together. That is such passion about an animal that's widely considered cute and something that we should protect.
3: Is the sea otter worse than the river otter? Because I do love a river otter.
1: I don't know any of the differences. They both have the word otter in their name. Is that where it ends? I don't know.
4: I can't believe I just Googled, are sea otters necrophiliacs?
1: Which also I believe is not necessary. Was he using that term right? I'm not even sure based on the call that he was using it correctly, but I'm not sure how much I want to dig into it, to be honest.
4: In a 2010 study, there were 19 instances in Monterey Bay of male southern sea otters engaged in aggressive sexual behavior with dead juvenile harbor seals.
1: Oh my God. All right. Well,
4: okay. and it's Monday, and I didn't want this information in my head.
1: Well, and that's why I said, listen, it's fascinating sometimes when we take a day or two off and just people just use the Fez line for whatever they want. Voicemail, okay, here's my sea otter take. Didn't know that would be something that anyone had, and certainly did not know those statistics either. But thank you for being there at the ready, Woody. That's that's fun. You're welcome, and sometimes we will analyze your calls and maybe fact check them. 704-FEZ-3200, also the talk back button.
2: Hey guys, Trent, Alaska. I'll just come out and say it. Sea otters. I hate them. They're disgusting. Every time I'm out on a boat, people are always like, oh, look at the little sea otter. It's got a little old man face, and it's carrying its baby. Well, chances are that baby's dead. You know the necrophiliacs? They're just gross ocean rats, and they stink. They're the rapists of the sea. Fuck sea otters. All right, stay rad.
1: You know, here's the positive of that is that something's been bubbling inside of him, and maybe the anger released on our voicemail is what's going to sort of be that pressure valve, and he's not going to take it out on someone or somebody else or something else for that matter, on sea otters for all I can tell. So I feel like we're serving a purpose, and we finally found it. Thank God it only took 20 years. I do appreciate those of you that see something out there in the news and think, you know what? This is a Woody and Wilcox thing. I've got another example of one of those, and I think you'll enjoy it as well. We'll get to that next.
0: The Woody and Wilcox Show. 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And finally, compact discs from the emo era. 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
8: WVLZ on time traffic. Good morning. A steady flow of traffic already spotted here on the Solway Bridge trying to get into the Oak Ridge area. It's increased already down I-75 coming in from Campbell County down into Anderson County. There's been a little bit of radar up through there north of Knoxville. That was earlier as volume of traffic increases on that Holston River Bridge westbound I-40 coming past Asheville Highway. If you're having any kind of transmission problems of any kind, let them check it out today. AMCO Transmissions at 104 Sequoia Lane in North Knoxville. I'm Commander Chuck with your on-time traffic.
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10: Happy Monday. Welcome back to the work week. It's going to be a toasty one with heat index values near 100 degrees today. And the good news is minimal chances for storms. 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That's your latest forecast. I'm meteorologist Mike Witcher from the East Tennessee Weather Center. And remember to always get the latest forecast weather updates with the East Tennessee Weather app.
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1: Do some science here real quick. Unofficial poll, maybe. I saw this come in on our Twitter, so you're always welcome to tweet at us whatever you want, obviously. And this one came in from Greg, specifically Excessive Country Ham Smell Greg, who at about 5:45 tweeted at us, "Hey, I've been up since 3 a.m. for no damn reason. Let's get this thing going." Which, first of all, I mean, if this is what you're looking forward to, Greg, my hat's off to you. Find a hobby. So I don't know if that's because of insomnia or because he's just up for work that early, but the way it's worded, it makes me feel like this is against his will, that he just can't sleep.
2: Right, for no reason.
1: And this is something that's come up a lot, I feel like, in my life recently, and I haven't done any official scientific study on it. I don't own a lab coat, but I feel like traditionally, and correct me if I'm wrong, there are more women who struggle with this sort of thing than men. And you fill me in why or if that's even accurate. Chelsea, at night, wake up or not able to sleep, thinking about stuff and can't shut it down.
2: Yes.
1: Because I have this, my wife talks about this all the time. My mom talks about this all the time. And I've maybe once every 10 years have a night where I'm like, I can't get to sleep. And I know how awful it is. So my heart goes out to you. I'm not making light of it, but I don't. It just doesn't happen very often. And the more I live on this planet, the more I feel like there aren't that many guys who struggle with this, unless it's induced for some other reason. Is it a medication? Are you injured? Are you, I don't know, some other sort of self-imposed problem? But just generally speaking, it seems like it's a lady thing. No? Yes. What's your experience in life?
3: I would say yes, but only because of the hormonal fluctuations that women go through more than men do, right? You have pregnancy, you have menopause, you have...
1: I don't count pregnancy, because again, that's in the same category as injury or some other thing that's affecting you from outside.
3: Monthly cycle, that type of thing, and so that disrupts everything else in your body, including the chemicals that are released that help you sleep.
1: I don't like hearing Woody talk about monthly cycles, so
2: either,
1: I'd like something different.
2: Hormones, that's a part of it. Wilcox, in your case, you're so sleep deprived that you just fall asleep immediately.
1: Yeah,
2: so
1: but that's that's true.
2: But
1: I feel like even people who are really sleep deprived still struggle with this sometimes, and it doesn't matter how tired you are.
2: Well, women, I don't even know if you want a TED Talk right now, but women do carry more of the mental load of life. There are plenty of articles out there on it.
1: I'm sorry, what does that mean, you carry more of the mental load?
2: Of organizing life, what the kids need, when the dates are of the dentist appointment, getting things filled out for school, what we're going to have for dinner tomorrow, stuff about the pets, all of the organizational things of a family, a household, women carry more of those mentals in their head. And so, for me at least, you lie down and then your brain, it's not always like coming up with fake problems, although that is a possible scenario, but a lot of times it's like running through all the things that have to go on.
3: According to the
1: I don't like it.
2: Google women and the mental load.
1: Stop saying load, first of all.
3: Believe me, you're going to get something you don't want.
2: Mental, though.
3: According to the National Sleep Foundation, 15% of women and 10% of men experience chronic insomnia, and that means difficulty falling or staying asleep for at least 3 nights a week for 3 months or more.
1: So it wasn't a huge difference in that study, you're saying, between men and women?
3: I mean,
1: I don't know. Even on days when I'm really struggling with things in life, whatever they may be, and that, believe it or not, that happens, it still doesn't stop me from sleeping. It makes every waking hour blow. Don't like it. But when I lay my head down, I'm like, well, I guess when I get up, I'll deal with that. And it doesn't keep me awake. So I get what you're saying. Women may, in some cases, be the ones who bear the brunt of things.
2: I'll send you the articles.
1: I'm not saying you're lying, but it doesn't affect me the same way. There's a difference.
3: Men have an easier time letting things go, right?
1: I might buy that. That's probably fair too, right, Chels?
2: Yeah, maybe. But you also don't have like as many things jumbled up in your head, right?
1: I mean, Woody's very, very busy. He's got to hire a plumber that takes 8 months and is in the hospital. So there's a lot of, that goes on in his life.
3: I've never had insomnia.
1: There it is.
3: It's because there's nothing in my head.
1: I think, and listen, for those of you that suffer through that, I can't imagine. It's when that's happening, it's the worst thing ever. I mean, it's so frustrating.
2: That's why I nap in my car sometimes.
1: I don't know what it is, but I'm glad we 704-FEZ-3200. There's also the talk back button if you're using the iHeartRadio app to listen along. I mean, when we do science, it's important that we get your input as well.
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8: Good morning. That traffic volume trying to increase, already coming down 75 out of Campbell County, down into Anderson County. There's some radar out here in those counties north of Knoxville this morning. And just be careful. You could see some school buses this week as well, as volume of traffic tries to increase Alcoa Highway here at John Sevier. 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I'm Commander Chuck with your on-time traffic.
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0: Wilcox Show.
1: We're talking a second ago about not being able to sleep and the discussion of, does this seem to happen more with women than it does with men? And appreciate everybody ringing in with various forms of actually trying to answer this question.
2: Hey, I love you guys. I've been listening to you for probably 16 years. I even moved away and listened to you through the app because now I live in Florida. So part of why this happens, because this happens to me too and not to my husband, is because men have waffle brains and women have spaghetti brains. Look it up. It's a thing. And love you guys. Thanks.
1: She's not the only one, and somebody else called in to say the exact same thing, so obviously this is something that's out there, and it has to do with the way we process information, and the only thing I got out of it was the waffle brain thing means that you're able to compartmentalize little things, like the little nooks and crannies of a waffle, and dudes can do that better, apparently, according to somebody, and I don't know what the spaghetti thing is, it's al dente, I don't know what it means.
3: Spaghetti brain is interconnected, where thoughts, emotions, and ideas are all linked together, similar to noodles on a plate of spaghetti. They see the full context of situations, making the connections between various facts, people, and observations. Whereas men are singularly focused in the waffle approach, has them problem solving one at a time, where multitasking is happening in the women's brain.
1: I mean, I'll buy it. Yeah. I don't know why that is, but it sounds accurate from my, experience living life. Mm-hmm. Now, this guy's answer, I'm not sure, does make as much sense.
4: Sheesh, I wish I was a woman. My fiance, on her days off, she could sleep till 10, 11 o'clock in the morning. Me, whether I work or not, I'm up at the very latest 5:30. That's the only reason I turn on this dumb show. But yeah, there's lots of times where I'm up at 3, 4 o'clock in the morning, and that's it. I guess I'm up for the day. Man. I wish I was a woman. Woody, how's it feel?
1: I mean,
5: there's a lot there to unpack.
1: Yeah, I'm not sure half of that makes sense, although part of it does, where people who get up early for work, then on your days off, mm-hmm. your body still wants to get you up at that time, and that's awful, too. And I think that's kind of normal.
5: They recommend it, apparently.
1: You're supposed to get up at the same time every day and go to bed with the same routine. Ain't no way I'm doing that. Luckily, so far, my body doesn't force me into that. Like, I might wake up at, 3:30 for 2 seconds and be like, oh, yeah, Saturday. Boom, back out. It doesn't. I'm not like, well, I guess I'm up. That would be horrible, especially if it meant you had to listen to our show.
5: Do you hear my voice?
3: You don't have to listen to the show. It's a free country.
1: Well, he said he does.
5: I had to come to Jesus with my family over the weekend because I am taking care of the pets even on the weekends because everybody is used to me and my routine in the morning of letting them in, out, feeding everybody. And so I told them, this isn't sustainable, family.
1: Frank has a busy day. He's got to go to the grocery store and give strangers leftovers from your fridge.
3: He's got to go buy some linens.
1: And he's got to protect his hands because he has the potential to be a hand model but isn't one. So there's a lot going on for Frank. I don't know that you could expect him to get up and take care of the pets on the weekend. That seems like a lot to ask.
3: You're risking the hand bottle money.
1: 704, right. I mean, if the cat scratches him, there goes your whole future.
5: Right.
1: 704-FEZ-3200. There's also the talk back button. We'll move forward for now.
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7: Good morning. That traffic volume trying to increase, already coming down 75 out of Campbell County, down into Anderson County. There's some radar out here in those counties north of Knoxville this morning. And just be careful. It could see some school buses this week as well, as volume of traffic tries to increase Alcoa Highway here at John Sevier. 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I'm Commander Chuck with your on-time traffic.
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1: I'm going to give you part of a headline that is out there trending right now. You're going to have to fill in the blank. Adults can sleep with blank. It might even be a good thing, according to experts.
2: Other people.
1: That's a good answer, Chelsea. I like where you're going.
3: Sleep with your dog.
1: Okay. Closer. Still not the answer. A little bit more stigma to this, which is you sort of get from the tone. Adults can sleep with blank.
3: Your sister.
1: It might even be a good thing.
2: Stigma. Put in pajamas.
1: I'm sorry. What was Woody's guess?
2: Your sister.
3: When you said stigma, I was like, okay.
1: Well, that's not quite that much stigma.
3: Right. Okay.
1: What was your guess?
2: Footed pajamas.
1: Footed pajamas. You're sort of getting closer in a weird way. It's a combination of dog and footed pajamas in my head. If I had to choose how to relate this answer.
2: Like a comfort blanket? Like a binky?
1: Closer. The answer is stuffed animals.
2: Okay.
3: As an adult?
1: Correct. Adults can sleep. The headline is adults can sleep with stuffed animals, too. It might even be a good thing, according to experts.
2: We hear about
1: definitely
2: this
1: better than
2: time.
1: I would think than your sister, Woody.
3: Just in case
1: you're going to write a paper on this.
2: It's a stigma because it's a crime.
3: I don't think there's a stigma of sleeping with a stuffed animal, is there?
1: I think some people would think so. It depends. I mean, it's obviously in the eyes of the beholder. Part of what's interesting about it is the numbers of people who are. Interesting to me, at least. Maybe if you're somebody who is a stuffed animal sleeper, you're like, yeah, of course. I don't even understand what you're talking about. But to me, the number of adults who are sleeping with a stuffed animal would not be what they say it is.
2: Well, it's not something we really talk about. How would we, you don't go in your friend's bedrooms a lot, and maybe their stuffed animals are hidden, and you're not, you know, bringing that up over dinner.
1: Potentially, yeah. You're not wrong. Well, stand by, because I know you'll have questions. I want to give you the percentages and tell you what the experts believe is the thought process on both sides of the discussion. And by the way, you're more than welcome at 704-FEZ-3200. There's also the talk back button on the iHeartRadio app, the little microphone icon. We'd love to get your thoughts and your scenario in as well.
3: First cousins, is that more or less of a stigma?
2: All right.
1: Than sister or than stuffed animals? It's in the middle of the two.
2: Yes.
3: Gotcha. Okay.
1: Your cousin's in the middle of your sister and stuffed animals. Just FYI, in case you're going to write a novel.
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2: But just from the headline, you automatically understand that there'd be some people who feel like, hey, as an adult, sleeping with a stuffed animal just is sort of not appropriate for whatever reason. And I'm not telling you what that reason is. The headline is, adults can sleep with stuffed animals. It might even be a good thing. And it starts with a dude who is a doctoral candidate in clinical psychology at Penn, a dad, and a stuffed animal sleeper with her. If that's the right term.
3: That's the formal name.
2: Always had them growing up, and I think they are nice things to have in bed. A plush raccoon from his childhood, which he sleeps with as a father and obviously a grown man. How many people out there as adults are sleeping with stuffed animals, according to the study?
3: 8%.
4: 15.
2: 40.
4: 40 people?
2: 40%.
3: Four out
2: of every 10 adults say they sleep with a plush toy, as they refer to them here.
4: I don't buy that.
3: I mean, maybe I understand still having something from your childhood.
4: Or you even know? If you're like Cool Beans and you're like going to Build-A-Bear having it, but that doesn't mean you're sleeping with it.
2: It's funny. They do mention Build-A-Bear. 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
3: The after hours, the adult section. We talked about that.
4: Go through the little barn doors.
2: Right. You know, and of course, there are all the psychologists who are like, this is the way that we're now coping with a more complicated world and things of that nature that really sort of get deep in there and think, you know, we can't handle the outside. So
3: yeah, we can't.
2: We're taking ourselves back to childhood. Obviously, that's one suggestion or one theory.
3: But it's, I mean, even if that's true from science, that's a better coping mechanism than half of the other ones that we've been using as adults.
2: I disagree. They do say that here as well. I'm saying you disagree.
4: Snuggle up with some whiskey and you'll be fine.
3: You know, a stuffed animal rarely breaks up families the same way that whiskey might.
4: Oh, you give it a chance.
2: I bet it could. Hang on, they got this.
5: So I used to be a stuffed animal kid when I was younger. Haven't slept with stuffed animals for quite a while, but I have discovered the magic of the body pillow.
3: Body pillow's great.
2: Yeah, I mean, that's a different thing, though, right?
3: Unless you have a giant stuffed animal.
4: It's in the shape of a body? I'm unfamiliar with a body pillow.
2: You're unfamiliar with a body pillow?
4: No idea what you're talking about.
3: It's just the long pillow that you use for your whole body. A lot of pregnant women
4: use
3: that.
4: You lay on top of it?
3: You can do whatever you want with your pillow, but usually it's like you're a side sleeper. So it can go around your arms and in between your knees.
2: That's why I say I don't think it's the same thing, because to me, you're not, I mean, are you putting your teddy bear between your legs?
3: No.
2: Okay, so.
4: I mean, I am.
2: Then you may have a separate issue.
3: One is more.
2: There's a group of people for you if that's what you're doing. Yeah. I'm not going to say there isn't, but that's a different mechanism.
3: Less, your body pillow is less sentimental, usually, than your stuffed animal.
2: Yeah, you're using it as for a reason, as
4: your body
2: opposed
4: pillow
2: to comfort.
4: Doesn't have a name, I bet, right?
2: I don't know.
3: That's however you want to look at it. But look, the older I get, just the less I care how people live their lives. As long as, you know, this guy is getting his doctorate, you know, you got a family, are you taking care of your kids? Are you, you know, being a decent human being and a citizen? I don't care, then you're sleeping with your stuffed animal.
4: How soon into that relationship did he bust out? Because you said he's a dad, so he's married.
2: Right. Well, he doesn't have to be married.
4: Right. But was
2: probably in a relationship.
4: In a relationship where it's like she spends the night the first time. And he's like, hey, want you to introduce you to my...
2: Yeah, I mean, Chelsea, to your point, you're being very reasonable. How dare you? But there might be a point where you met somebody like Woody's pointing out. And you're like, oh, that's a little different.
3: Well, yeah, and also depending on how old you are, is this some kind of stunted growth we're in here? Are you stuck in adolescence? Are you dealing with some kind of trauma? What are you having the stuffed animal do? Does it act out scenes or are you just sleeping with it? Do you take it to restaurants? Because one time I saw that, there was a man I was waiting on and he had his small, it was like almost like a beanie baby with him, but then it would do all the speaking. And I was like, okay, well now we have a situation on our hands.
4: What do you mean it would do all the speaking?
3: It would do all the speaking for him. And there was another woman there, so I was trying to assess the situation really quickly. Like, is there some kind of, like, mental faculty missing here? Or
2: you mean he sat there with a stuffed dog in his lap and he was like, I'll have a steak medium well.
3: Yes. They were there for a wedding. The dog was dressed up, had to go to the wedding, and I just rolled with it. I was like, all right, let's
4: were you see. Looking for, I mean, like the hidden cameras?
3: I was, of course, around? I was. And, you know, you've heard my stories about the restaurant days. Boys to Men, I'll Make Love to You is probably playing in the background as this whole thing happened. So
2: did you ever figure it out? I mean, was his order as normal as you could be? Or did you eventually go, okay, something's not quite?
3: No, his order
2: hitting.
3: Was very normal. And then the dog sat on the table next to him the entire time. I wasn't doing like extra loops to try to figure out what was going on, but it all seemed normal aside from just the using the animal to speak to me.
2: Did he order any alcohol, and did you have to card the dog?
3: There was no alcohol. But
2: sorry,
3: I'm
2: you
3: sure
2: can't have a martini, Fido.
3: Right. He's too young to drink. I'm sure it would have been a whole scene.
4: Thanks to Brian, who says, when I was in college, I started seeing a woman, and the first time we were together, I went to her place, and she had a big Shrek.
3: How big are you talking? That's funny, though.
2: Somebody looked that up on Urban Dictionary.
4: She uttered the phrase, his tummy is so comfy, that's why I sleep with him.
3: Nope, I'm out with the word tummy.
2: Oh, you're so open-minded with stuffed animals, but I say tummy and I'm like, are you dumb me?
3: I can't do it. I'm okay with the giant Shrek, just don't say tummy.
2: Is it more acceptable for a woman than a man? Like, can we
3: well,
2: go
3: most
2: that
3: things
2: route?
3: Are.
4: To say tummy or to have a stuffed animal?
2: To say, well, both. But in this case, I'm thinking tummy. I feel like it's okay more if a girl says tummy than a guy says tummy.
3: Well, I mean, you guys allow a lot more because, you know, you're still trying to get the mission accomplished.
2: Right, I'm not saying anything's going to stop that. But there are just certain things where you're like, I don't know. I don't want that dude saying tummy. 704-FEZ-3200. You're more than welcome. Is there another thing that we haven't thought of? I'm sure there is. Also, the talk back button on the iHeartRadio app as well.
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16: Happy Monday. Welcome back to the work week. It's going to be a toasty one with heat index values near 100 degrees today. And the good news is minimal chances for storms. 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That's your latest forecast. I'm meteorologist Mike Witcher from the East Tennessee Weather Center. And remember to always get the latest forecast weather updates with the East Tennessee Weather app.
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10: Good morning, T-Dot. It's wrapping up a couple of accidents we had out here earlier. Here's what we're seeing. Heavier traffic coming off that ramp from Western Avenue on to 640 going westbound. It continues to build down 75 right now out of Campbell County and Anderson County. A little bit of radar up through Campbell County earlier in certain parts, especially around that Caraval exit. Hey, Sweetleaf, they have two locations. They're still open. 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I'm Commander Chuck with your on-time traffic.
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1: Obviously, based on the headline, there are people who would think that if you're an adult and you're sleeping with a stuffed animal, that you're doing something wrong. But the headline is, adults can sleep with stuffed animals. It might even be a good thing. And it goes on to say that 40% supposedly of Americans are sleeping as an adult with a stuffed animal. Appreciate your calls.
2: Hey, so you guys are talking about the stuffed animals and adults sleeping with them. I am actually 27 and

0: I have slept with a stuffed animal pretty much my entire adult life, but really more recently, me and my wife both, while dating because it was long distance, got each other stuffed animals and actually slept with them first for a while and then gave them to the other person, so it would be like we're there with them all the time. So I definitely see where the mental health aspect comes into it. So, hey, I mean, to each their own, and we'll go from there.
1: That's interesting. Mm-hmm. So that comes to represent you while you're not with your loved one.
2: It's right. Got my stink on it. Here, you sleep with it.
3: Well, it doesn't have to be stink. It could be, you know, a nice scent that reminds you of that person. Mm. Unless you're Woody.
2: Scent, stink, it's all the same.
1: Tomato, tomato. 704-FEZ-3200.
4: Woody, I think you should get on eBay and maybe try to find a Teddy Ruxpin to sleep with in your bed, because I don't know if you know this, but he's a kick-ass robot.
2: You're not lying, sir.
1: That's something that Woody said, I don't know how many years ago, that really has resonated and stuck with people. Mm-hmm. That Woody, as a child, was so mad one year when he didn't get a Teddy Ruxpin for birthday or Christmas or whatever. And
3: he got a desk
1: described
3: set.
1: It as a kick-ass robot.
2: Mm-hmm. Dude, I got a desk set, and if you bring it up again, I'm going to punch the wall.
1: You know, they're still available. Mm-hmm. That's all
2: what,
1: I'm saying.
2: What, desk sets?
1: Both. I think the kick-ass robots are out there, too.
5: Mm-hmm. So, yeah, I'm one of those adults. I will sometimes sleep with a stuffed animal more for comfort than anything else, because I'm a side sleeper and it holds my arm in a comfortable position. But I just have this whole rant about some adults trying to just metaphorically beat the inner child out of other adults. And it's so just ridiculous. Like, they need to go finger paint or play Candyland or something. Okay, bye.
3: Wait, what are we doing? Who's...
2: She's got a point about...
1: She says she doesn't like it when people are trying to make you grow up or whatever. Allow everyone to have their own thing, I think is what she's saying.
3: Yeah, you're not hurting anyone.
1: Metaphorically beat the child out of the adult, mm-hmm. type of thing. Mm-hmm. That's obviously what the study is saying as well, is that there's nothing wrong with it, and it makes you feel good. It's better than some of the other alternatives, as right. Chelsea mentioned. Mm-hmm. Why, if it is something to truly help you sleep, probably better than knocking back, you know, your fifth of vodka or whatever the case may be. Mm-hmm.
2: Whatever, weirdos.
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8: Good morning. We're seeing a couple of minor problems out here getting some attention. Could also see some school buses this week in certain areas as traffic volume increases, already down I-40 across that Holston River Bridge coming in from East Knox County. A little bit of stop-and-go action already Kingston Pike at downtown West Boulevard. Hey, if you're having transmission problems of any kind, let them check it out today at AMCO Transmissions 104 Sequoia Lane in North Knoxville. Hey, tell them I sent you. I'm Commander Chuck with your on-time traffic.
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1: Well, in the discussion of how many adults are out there sleeping with stuffed animals and is it cool or not, or are we all fine with it? Just a fascinating back and forth. The always popular discussion of Woody not getting the kick-ass robot known as Teddy Ruxpin when he was a child at Christmas and ended up getting a desk set instead of the Teddy Ruxpin.
2: God.
1: Which still haunts him to this day and comes up about three or four times a year, I feel like, on the show.
2: Just as soon as I'm about to get over it,
1: nope,
2: you guys drag me back into it.
1: You would never get over it, but it always ends up in Woody essentially bashing his mom for making that mistake. And we got this.
3: I just wanted to state that maybe Woody's being a little tough on his parents here because he does not sit at a Teddy Ruxpin all day. He sits at a desk. They knew at a young age that he was going to be a mediocre radio DJ. Have a great day, guys.
1: I love the way you're thinking on that. The problem is they didn't even think he could be a mediocre radio DJ. We've had that discussion too. Remember, because Woody ended up being a radio major in college and was told directly by his mom, you can't do it. It'll never happen. So, I was going through old audio on Friday and came across that clip where Woody was talking about how radio was his dream job. Here's the clip that I'm referring to. The number one dream job worldwide is pilot. Woody, what was your dream job?
2: This is my dream job. I wanted to do this. I wanted to host a radio show. When I switched majors, my mom was like, you're never going to get a job on radio.
1: Seems to be a theme with your mom.
4: I know. Yeah. It wasn't even like soft-handed. Just, that sucks. No. You'll never make it.
2: Tell me a joke right now. See? You can't be funny.
4: But
2: be a
4: bailiff. I mean, you've proved me you don't have to be funny to be on the radio.
1: Chelsea's a part of it. Chelsea's a part of it.
2: Well, keep in mind, I was pre-med and then switched to radio. So.
4: Well, that was ridiculous. Who thought that was going to be okay?
1: But remember, pre-med was going to lead to what, Woody?
2: I was going to be a chiropractor.
1: Okay, so not quite what you imagine. When you hear pre-med, you're like, you were going to be like a surgeon or some sort of neurologist.
2: Chiropractors are doctors too.
1: That's right. I'm sorry to all the chiropractors listening, but it's a little bit lower.
2: Oh, chiropractors aren't listening. They're not even awake yet.
1: Is that right? Why is that?
2: They don't get up until noon.
1: Okay, I thought you were going to slam chiropractors there for a second.
4: Well,
1: it
4: kind of was.
1: Was it?
4: Yeah.
1: I don't know if it was good. You'll never make it on the radio. 704 says 3200. Also, the talk back button on the iHeartRadio app.
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6: Good morning. A couple of accidents in the wrap-up stages. What we're seeing right now is heavier traffic coming off that ramp from Western Avenue on to 640 going westbound. It continues to build inbound on Tazewell Pike. Radar earlier down I-75 in that northern section of Campbell County as you come over Jellicoe Mountain. 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I'm Commander Chuck with your on-time traffic.
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1: Talking about adults sleeping with stuffed animals on a regular basis, and thought it was a little high that they say 40% of Americans are sleeping with a stuffed animal as an adult. But it led to one of our favorite topics that I feel like comes up maybe more than it really does, and that is Woody's trauma over years and years ago as a child, asking for a Teddy Ruxpin doll for Christmas and instead getting a desk set. Teddy Ruxpin, also described by Woody as a kick-ass robot. We got this call.
2: I listened to the show a bunch, and somehow I've never heard the story of Woody getting a desk instead of a Teddy Ruxpin. Now, I'm a little young for Teddy Ruxpin. I'm like Gen Z, but who gets a kid furniture of any kind for Christmas? Like, what's up with that? If they always knew Woody sucked.
1: It's actually worse than you're thinking.
3: Yeah.
1: Not only was it wasn't a desk, it wasn't that big of an item. It was a desk set. And in this case, that means like a thing to hold your pencils. And what else was in your desk set, Woody?
3: There was a desk calendar.
4: Mm-hmm.
3: There was a cup that held pens.
4: All one thing together, right?
3: And I want to say like
4: a lamp, a stapler.
3: No lamp.
4: No lamp. Okay.
3: No lamp. This is just stuff
1: These
3: that like
1: would be things accoutrement for your desk.
3: Yeah.
1: That you already have.
3: That you would use if you were in business and you had your own desk. You had a place that had a calendar and a cup.
4: See, I loved that kind of stuff. You have to know your audience. You know what I mean?
1: Right.
4: Like, I love that. And mine had the light, the lamp attached. And
3: I'm a preteen boy.
4: Yeah, that's not it.
3: A desk. I'm a middle-aged man. You don't get me a desk set now.
1: Right. Well, you clearly don't have a desk now either. And I know that's 100% accurate. So it wouldn't even work as an adult for you.
3: Yeah.
1: But then there's this.
5: Think about what Woody's mom went through. All the jobs that Woody sucked at. She's just sitting around thinking, I'm going to be feeding him Fruit Loops and listening to him complain about this Teddy Ruxpin until I'm 100 years old. She had no hope at all that he would ever be good at anything. Then he finally got a chance at a radio, and Elsie came along and made the show great. And, you know, he piggybacked in on that. I mean, it barely worked out. It barely worked out, and it's all because of Chelsea. So don't forget where you came from, Woody.
4: That's right. Your mom does call me and thank me regularly.
3: Oh, she does?
1: She did not think this would ever happen. No. That's right.
3: Woody, your mom calls a lot of people and thanks them regularly.
1: It barely worked out, is the way he described that. Which is a pretty big compliment, because at the heart of it, he's saying it worked out.
3: Yeah. Thank
1: you, sir. So there is a real positive in there.
3: That's the first person that's given me positive feedback ever.
1: 704-FEZ-3200 and the talk back button on the iHeartRadio app. That's the little microphone icon there on the free iHeartRadio app.
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1: All right, I want to play some audio for you, and I want you to figure out what's happening as this TV news reporter and the cameraman go out to this man's house.
2: I see it. I see it. Go. Ken, are you okay?
3: Is it coming?
2: No.
3: I dropped my glasses.
2: No. I'm going to pee my pants. Oh.
1: Chelsea, what's happening in that? That's a TV news crew that shows up at a man's home. I'll tell you this, it's in California, if that helps you.
4: It doesn't.
1: No, and it's not really anything that's relevant. I mean, it could be relevant, but not that relevant. It could happen anywhere, kind of.
4: It's a squirrel just wreaking havoc inside the home.
1: It is an animal. You're slightly off with a squirrel. It's a 550-pound bear living under this man's house.
5: Called a TV news reporter right. to come look at a bear under his house?
4: Is that how we handle such things these days?
5: In California? Yes, Chelsea.
1: Apparently, he had not gotten the answers that he wanted when he called others, like animal control and such. So he resorted to calling the TV news out to the house. Now, when I say that, I don't know what's in your head. I've tweeted out some video. It's mind-boggling. Like, you hear, oh, there's a bear living under a man's house. Maybe you picture, like, a porch with a huge gap underneath, and there's a 550-pound bear. That's not what it is. Imagine any of your homes where you have a crawl space, and have you seen that little, I mean, it's the size of a large computer monitor, maybe a little bit bigger than that, in terms of the entrance and exit from a crawl space.
5: Right.
1: And there's video of what appears to be, and they're calling it a 550-pound bear coming out of this guy's crawl space. How's like, I don't even know how it physically is doing it, but you can see it happen. It's in the video.
4: Some kind of circus bear.
1: And it's been there for a week. The guy figured it out a week ago, and it won't leave. He's like, well, I'm pretty nervous when I leave my house now. It's down there growling and bumping on things. My cat is scared.
4: Well, yeah.
1: I'm like, everybody should be scared.
4: But you think if it's run out of food or resources, it's just looking for shelter then?
1: Yeah, probably.
5: He said he called law enforcement, and they told him to stay indoors.
1: It is solid advice.
4: You can't do that forever.
1: Well, yes, that's right. For how long?
5: Chelsea, there's Uber Eats, okay? He can get food. He can get booze.
1: Maybe for the rest of your life, seems to be right. The answer. Yeah.
4: What do you mean? I guess that's your next step.
5: Called animal control, and all he gets is an answering machine that says they're on holiday vacation.
4: Hold on a second.
5: Holiday break, excuse me, not vacation.
1: Wildlife control needs a vacation too, Chelsea.
4: You gotta have one person covering the situation.
1: Jim was sick that day, that week. Whatever. I guess it was during Thanksgiving.
5: Well, my next recourse is I need a young, attractive reporter to come find the bear under my house.
4: I don't want to go investigate anything in anyone's crawl space. There could be a man in there. Who knows?
1: I'd rather, I think, find a man than a 550-pound. And this is a brown bear, by the way. This is the grizzly. It's not the black bear, for those of you that are bear experts.
4: I don't even know how it fits in there.
1: I'm cool serious. She's like, I got it. There's video of it. Like, he's got cameras trained on the crawl space, and you can see it going in and out. It's wild.
5: It looks photoshopped. Honestly, you're not wrong. Like, the size of the space, it's...
1: Have you ever gone to the circus and watched that woman get into a little cube and then, like, put her legs behind her ears?
4: Right, contortionist bear.
1: This is a circus bear. Has to be.
4: Mm-hmm.
1: Like, I can see him juggling things.
4: Riding a bike.
1: Right. He comes out of the crawlspace on a little bike.
5: He's got a little hat on.
1: It wouldn't surprise me. I mean, based on what I've seen just from this first video, he's got a whole change of wardrobe under the crawl space. Ever since they stopped having animals in the circus, this dude's like, well, I guess I just got to go from crawl space to crawl space. Mm-hmm. Hat and bike in tow. So I don't know if you've ever had anything under your home. I think we all have, and it's never been a 550-pound brown bear. That video is eye-opening.
5: By the way, not the first time. Earlier this year, a family just down the road, basically, in Pasadena, dealt with a bear, 500-pound bear named Yogi that was living in their crawl space.
1: They named it, or it showed up and told everybody its name.
5: Name tag. No. They called it Yogi.
1: Okay.
5: And then last year, same neighborhood, another family dealt with a 400-pound bear living under their porch for weeks.
4: Okay, so word's gotten around in the bear community.
5: Yeah. Altadena's right. Where to go.
1: The bear subreddit page is just filled with addresses. Meet you here. You bring the picnic basket. We'll all have a good time. At Woody and Wilcox, the way to follow along on social media. And if there's one thing we've always said about our show, it's we're going to help prevent bears from living under your house.
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8: Happy Monday. Welcome back to the work week. It's going to be a toasty one with heat index values near 100 degrees today. And the good news is minimal chances for storms. 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That's your latest forecast. I'm meteorologist Mike Witcher from the East Tennessee Weather Center. And remember to always get the latest forecast weather updates with the East Tennessee Weather app.
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9: Good morning. A little bit more volume in the last 15, 20 minutes. Right on schedule, actually, Alcoa Highway coming up past the airport, flowing out of Blount County into Knox County. Stop and go on Kingston Pike. 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It's crowded on that Solway Bridge. All that traffic pushing into the Oak Ridge area. 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I'm Commander Chuck with your on-time traffic.
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1: We just heard the story about the 550-pound bear that was living in some dude's crawl space. And the video of this bear coming in and out of this guy's crawl space is mind-boggling. It's apparently been living there for a week. We tweeted out some of that video, so at Woody and Wilcox, if you want to follow along. Appreciate your calls.
2: A good friend of mine, this is maybe 6 years ago, called me in the middle of the night with a skunk smell. His whole family couldn't even breathe in the house. Their eyes was burning. And me and my wife came over. We got his kids and his wife. My wife took them home, and me and him went to investigating. An entire family of skunks got in the crawl space of his house, and the only way we could get them out was to take one of those like insect foggers and throw it in one of the vents and throw it in there and open the door to flush them out of there. It was a long night. He called me maybe around 10 o'clock at night, and we finally got all the skunks out about 2 a.m.
1: The craziest part about that story is that you and your wife went over.
3: You are a good friend.
4: Yes. Well, so is your wife.
1: Yes, he's a good friend, but it's the wife part to me, Chelsea, that I'm just like, I mean, I've tried to get my wife to do things at 10 o'clock at night in the other room of our house, and she ain't coming over. So when you're like, hey, man, Joe down the street's got a skunk smell in his house, why don't we head over? I can promise you that's a solo trip. That is not so. You got a keeper there, my friend. Mm-hmm. Kudos to you. I'm sure that's not uncommon to have those sorts of critters living under your house. It's less common to have a 550-pound bear. My wife might come out for that if I was like, hey, there's a 500-pound bear under Joe's house. Maybe you want to come over. I don't know. That probably still wouldn't get it done. 704-FEZ-3200. Appreciate all your calls.
5: So I discovered this show during COVID. I had bought a new car, and I hit the tune button, the radio button, instead of the media button to connect my phone, and Woody and Wilcox was on the radio. So I decided to listen in, and no matter how bad my day is going, it can't get any worse than listening to you guys. I really appreciate y'all a lot.
1: That's too kind.
4: I was expecting something heartfelt, so mushy.
1: That's what we're here for, man. And side note, I could listen to your accent all day long. What do we got going on there?
5: So I discovered this show during COVID. I had bought a new car.
1: Maybe it's not so much an accent, it's just tone of voice. Mm-hmm. Whatever it is,
4: soothing.
1: I'm here for it, and appreciate the very kind words. Mm-hmm. 704-FEZ-3200. There's also the talkback button on the iHeartRadio app. We're here for you, and we're making you feel better based on how bad this show is.
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1: Good morning. We still have some volume out here. Trying to get over that Solway Bridge right now, pushing into the Oak Ridge area. A couple of accidents in their wrap-up stages. Seeing a few school buses out here in certain counties. Could see a lot more of that this weekend. It's going to be busy around some of those school bus pickup zones, so be careful. It's heavier than it was 15, 20 minutes ago over here on 275 coming past Woodland and Baxter Avenue. Sweetleaf, they have two locations, Alcoa and Knoxville. 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I'm Commander Chuck with your on-time traffic.
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1: We played the audio a little earlier this morning. A dude discovers that he has a 550-pound bear living under his house, and he tries to get animal control out. They're like, we're not working. And so he calls the TV news, and they actually get out there and stick their heads in this crawl space.
2: I see it. I see it. Go. Ken, are you okay?
3: He's coming. I dropped my glasses.
2: No, I'm going to pee my pants.
1: I mean, ain't no doubt, you don't miss it. It's a legitimate 550-pound bear coming out of this dude's crawl space. The video is amazing, honestly. I appreciate those of you that are asking. Curious how they know the weight of the bear. They did say it was tagged. So that may help. I don't know how that helps. Or they're also just experts who look at a bear and go, that's about 550.
4: That makes more sense than, like, I'm not getting close enough to read a tag. What is it? Is like a giant, you know, sticker on the bear or something?
1: That's right. They wear huge stickers that say, I weigh 550. You didn't know that? That's like a new thing that they've started
5: implementing. Never been to the fair where the guy guesses your weight?
4: He can do bears also?
1: Yes. He does bears.
5: There's a school for people, and then there's a school for bears.
1: Yeah, and then he makes a wax hand for the bear as well. And then they get airbrushed t-shirts. Yep. It's fun. Yep. 704-FEZ-3200. Appreciate your calls.
6: A long time ago, I lived in an apartment. I kept hearing noises coming from the wall, and it sounded like birds, but it was actually a family of raccoons. And the only way I figured out it was raccoons was I got up in the middle of the night to get a drink of water. I walk in the kitchen, and there is plaster all over my floor, and I look up in the ceiling, and there is a freaking raccoon in the hole in my ceiling staring at me. So 3 o'clock in the morning, I am calling my landlord because I have a raccoon in my house. So yeah, he was able to get the family of raccoons out of the house with marshmallows. Apparently raccoons love marshmallows. So great show, guys. Love you.
1: Love you too. By the way, similarly, that's how you get Woody out of your house.
5: Marshmallows.
4: Well, you'd be afraid both would come back.
5: Yeah, you're damn right.
4: Looking for more.
5: You're just setting the hook for me.
1: And I know what you're thinking. How do we know Woody weighs 550?
4: There's a guy for that too.
5: When I was a kid, my grandfather was the guy in the neighborhood that people would call to get raccoons out of attics and crawl spaces.
1: Is this you talking or are you sharing a story?
5: No, this is me.
1: Okay.
5: Because I only know this because I went with him a couple of times. He did not use marshmallows. He used a straight claw hammer.
4: Oh, gosh.
5: And a bucket.
1: Not nearly as tasty.
5: No.
4: And a bucket.
5: That's right. He was the toughest man alive. He'd walk right up to whatever animal was in there, skunk, raccoon, whack, the claw side, throw it in the bucket, and walk out.
4: No wonder you are the way you are.
5: He was a badass. Well, I was terrified the entire time, Chelsea.
4: That's an awful thing to witness. I know you don't want a raccoon in your home, but do you want the image of a raccoon with a hammer out of its head?
1: It's interesting because apparently your grandfather and colonless Jason are similar.
7: Good morning. Colonless Jason calling from Fayetteville, talking about bears under your house. I had possum under my crawl space. Had to catch it. It was a mama possum, and I had two baby possums. Put a trap out, caught it, took it out to the country. The next day, and a third baby possum. I felt so bad. It was just looking at me so sad. Where's my mama? But I wasn't a bitch. I did it myself. I didn't call the news. Thank you very much.
1: All right, slow down, Jason.
4: Oh, wow.
1: Crying out loud.
5: Humble brag.
1: I don't think he's suggesting that he hit it with a claw hammer.
5: Right.
4: You took it on a drive across state lines and just released him?
1: He's still with him to this day. I'm sure it's on his lap making that phone call is all I know. So here, what we're finding out is there is more than one way to skin a cat, or use your own euphemism here. 704-FEZ-3200. Talk back button is another way. If you're listening on the iHeartRadio app, there's a little microphone there. You press that. That message comes straight to us.
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8: WVLZ on time traffic. Good morning. We still have some volume out here. Trying to get over that Solway Bridge right now, pushing into the Oak Ridge area. A couple of accidents in their wrap-up stages. Seeing a few school buses out here in certain counties. Could see a lot more of that this weekend. It's going to be busy around some of those school bus pickup zones, so be careful. It's heavier than it was 15, 20 minutes ago over here on 275, coming past Woodland and Baxter Avenue. Sweet Leaf, they have two locations, Alcoa and Knoxville. 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
1: We've gotten onto a topic that has led to, and you may want to sit down for this, a possum licking someone's face.
2: Oh.
1: Stand by for that. Mm. It all started with the video that you can now see up on our social at Woody and Wilcox, where a dude realized that a 550-pound grizzly bear had been living in his crawl space for a week, and they couldn't get it out. There's video, though, of it entering and leaving the crawl space due to his outdoor security camera. It's incredible. Appreciate your calls.
3: This happened right here in Charlotte. We do electrical work, and we got a call. A whole family of raccoons have been living in somebody's attic, and I don't know how they didn't know they were up there, but had destroyed all the wiring up there and just made a total mess up there. So, long story short, people had to move out of the house. They had to rip all the drywall, all the insulation off the top floor. We had to rewire it all. It was all chewed up. Animals can do some damage when they get in your attic. Squirrels tear up floodlight wiring. We've got numerous stories where things have tore up stuff. If they're up there, you need to get them out.
1: You might rather have a bear living in your crawl space than a family of raccoons living in your attic. I mean, in all honesty.
2: You had problems with a squirrel living in your attic or somewhere,
1: it
2: right?
1: It wasn't technically in our attic. It was in, I guess, our soffits.
4: So, watch your mouth.
1: So adjacent, but didn't have an entryway actually into our attic. But we had tried sort of, banging and yelling, and that didn't work. If you've tried banging and yelling and it didn't work, 704-FEZ-3200.
2: Used to be the name of our show.
5: Go away, squirrels!
1: But we got a pro out there, and this dude was incredible. I highly recommend getting someone who knows what they're doing to your home if you're really trying to get rid of something. They got traps and things that I didn't know existed, and they took care of it within 48 hours. Set these traps, live traps, and drove them off somewhere to be happy in the woods, I'm sure. But yeah, we tried. This thing lived there for years. I mean, and it didn't do any legitimate damage other than eating through the end of the way the soffit works. It actually had dug a hole through the end of it, so we could see how he was getting in and out of it, and we could hear him scratching at night, but he wasn't actually getting into the house, so there wasn't any true damage being done
2: yet.
1: I don't know. 704-FEZ-3200.
6: We lived in a mobile home that probably should have been condemned, had holes in the floor, holes in the wall. One of those holes had a possum in it. I didn't care. I like possums. As long as it didn't bother me, we didn't bother it. Came home one day, and there were two young juvenile possums that couldn't get out. I had to get them into a cat carrier. They were old enough to live on their own, so I took them down the road to the woods and dumped them off. Also, one morning, my roommate went to sleep with her window open, woke up one time with a baby possum licking her face. I don't know how old it was. She freaked out and threw it out the window.
1: Chelsea, will you wake up with a possum licking your face?
5: There are worse things to wake up to.
1: That's a very positive outlook.
2: As far as things licking your face, you're right, Chelsea.
5: Or like surprise things in the night. Like, didn't one of your kids have a roach fall on her in the night? That was a bad time. Or yes. I think about the man and the scorpion in the bed. Those, I feel like, are worse than a possum.
1: I think, that's right. But didn't we sort of wonder if the guy who said that was a scorpion. He was at a hotel, and he said a scorpion bit his nether regions. Mm-hmm. Yeah, I don't know. I feel like he was looking for money. Yes, my daughter, I guess. I didn't see it. That was one I wasn't up for, but supposedly a roach fell on her head.
5: You never want to be surprised like that in the night.
1: No. Which would you rather have?
2: A strange dude licking your face or a possum?
1: Okay, yeah, that's an interesting conundrum.
5: I'm going to go possum.
1: Yeah. And she started this by saying it could be worse. Yeah. Yes, it could be worse.
5: Yeah, man worse than possum. If it's a strange man.
2: I'm going to take your word for it.
1: Cool beans, we're going to need that, and maybe that's a t-shirt. Man worse than possum. 704-FEZ-3200. 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

0: Ian Wilcox Show.
1: If I was to say to you, what's the absolute worst thing that could happen to you in your life? Tell me why you believe that it's losing the internet. Of all the things that could happen in your life, and I'm talking about murder, famine, everything, obviously the worst thing is when you aren't connected to the internet. Oh, who's with me on that? Have you witnessed it for your own lately?
2: Yeah.
3: Just last night. Just yesterday.
1: Really?
3: So, and it truly is the worst thing that's ever happened to my children.
1: Okay. Give me a little taste.
3: So the whole system was down for some kind of maintenance, or so they said.
1: At your house?
3: Yes. Like the whole area. It wasn't just some issue that our house was having.
2: So everybody in the neighborhood's internet was
3: down. Okay. But it wasn't like a quick maintenance kind of thing. And it was also like, even if you weren't on Wi-Fi, like you were having trouble doing anything. And you would have thought that it was end of days for the children. And the littlest one was nearly in tears. I mean, eyes watering up. My oldest one, we were gone half the day too, so they didn't have to deal with it. But he was just like, I'm just going to go to bed. And the river's like, this is like the 1700s. Like, you guys need to calm down. They wouldn't let it go. I was like, you have a million other things you can do. And they're like, don't tell us to read a book. Because that's always one of my suggestions.
1: That's fun. I did see a stat, by the way, speaking of the book thing, reading for pleasure in the United States has declined by more than blank percent over the last 20 years.
3: 1,000.
2: 50.
1: I'm sorry. Chelsea's answer was 1,000.
2: 1,000.
1: Woody almost nailed it. 40%. Well, and I lean more on Chelsea on this one. I feel like it's closer to 1,000 than it is 40.
2: But think about it. We read all day long. We just don't read for pleasure, right? You read Facebook. You read Instagram. You read texts. You read emails. Mm-hmm. You read memes. And so when you get done reading all that stuff, what's the last thing you want to do? Read a book.
3: Right, but I mean, there's a difference between having to read emails for work and just scrolling memes and things like that where you're reading. That's a choice.
1: Sometimes on the videos, they turn the captions on. And so technically that is reading, Chelsea. I'm sure if your son hasn't tried to run that by you as some sort of, I am reading, mm-hmm. I'm watching TikTok, then he's not doing it right. That's... We had a similar experience yesterday. So my daughter broke her phone.
3: That is awful.
1: That's dropped it and broke the screen. We've all done it. Mm-hmm. And so there was that point where, like, what do I do? And so we had to pull the trigger and get that bad boy fixed.
2: I don't know if you've ever hide radio money.
1: Exactly. I don't know if you've ever taken a phone in to get it fixed in any way, whether it's a screen or something else. You have to be without your phone for a period of time.
3: We've talked about this, except I won't do it.
1: It may only be like an hour or two, but it's the weirdest hour or two of your life. And I say that as someone who didn't even grow up. You know, I didn't have a cell phone when I was a kid, but your kids, Chelsea, mm-hmm. even my daughter, they've grown up with that. Right. They've never not known a time
3: when there's no internet.
1: But I feel the mm-hmm. same way when I've taken my phone in. Like, the first thing I do is I'm like, when I'm waiting for it and it's back in the shop, I'm like, well, I got to look at my email. And I'm like, but I don't have my phone. Mm-hmm. And then, like, she told me, and God love her, and I'm not making fun, it took her about 20 minutes longer to get home from the shop because she fully relies on her mm-hmm. phone to guide her with directions.
3: Well, the directions.
1: And she's like, I did like four U-turns on the way home.
3: But she figured it out. And so,
1: she did,
3: you know,
1: figure it out,
3: but
1: yeah.
3: I mean, the directions thing, we should keep that from modern technology. I think we can all agree on that. But yet it is interesting to notice your own habits when you don't have your phone on you. And Wilcox, you've said you have like phantom phone or whatever it's called.
1: Oh, my leg vibrates all the time because I keep my phone in my front pocket in this case, typically. And so I'm like, oh, my phone's vibrating. And I look down, not even in my pocket. Mm-hmm. So it's like, I don't know what that is. Just insanity, maybe. Dementia, early onset. I'm not sure, but I do feel like it's, I don't know how that happens. Yeah. I don't know anything about it.
2: Chelsea, didn't you tell a story not too long ago, like you wouldn't leave the phone when it was being fixed? Like you sat and watched the dude fix it?
3: Well, there's a couple things. You know, you go buy a new phone. They're like, we have to transfer all your information over. So maybe just come back in like an hour. And I'm like, nope, not doing that. I'll do it at home. Thank you. Because we hear the stories all the time about how, you know, somebody who works at one of the stores airdrops some pictures or whatever to their own phone.
0: That's probably the least of your concerns is that you get to see the dude at Oops, I Fixed It or whatever. No. Wang. I mean, that's the least of my concerns.
3: No, the opposite. I'm worried about somebody taking my stuff, and I know how you are. You're like, what do you have to hide? I just don't leave. I mean, think about how much personal information you have in that tiny computer.
2: You went to a place called Oops, I Fixed It.
0: I was going to say something, but I thought I'm just going to let that ride out. No, it was not called Oops, I Fixed It.
2: Okay.
3: That's a good point.
0: But, right. But the guy at Oops, I Fixed It dropping me a pick is not my concern. Like, I don't want to, there's other things in my phone that I do care about.
3: Right. I'm less concerned with receiving the picks, more concerned with somebody taking my information, to the point that last time my screen broke, they have one of those mobile units who came to the radio station.
0: Can't have
3: and
0: radio
3: the guy, the guy is like, hey, just put in your passcode right here and I'll take your phone and I'll fix it or whatever. And I was like, nope, absolutely not. I'm going with you to your van. Because I just don't, I don't trust people.
2: I'm going to hamster.
0: He'd rather go into a van with a strange man yes. than give him your phone password.
2: Yep. Somebody's addicted to their phone.
3: No, I just don't trust what you're going to do with it. But I feel like I could fight my way out of a van.
2: I know. What am I doing this afternoon? I'm hamstering the guy from Oops, I Fixed It.
3: How dare you slander us.
0: All right. That's
3: too much. Again, carpools are still going on right now. Stop ruining children.
0: Well, I'm trying to help with the phone talk. Okay, well, you may have a problem. It's funny. I saw they're talking about Hurricane Aaron. One of the big wigs was like, you know, prepare your kits for your emergency. And one of the things he said was write down people's phone numbers. Mm-hmm. And I was like, I never thought of that. But I don't know my daughter's phone number. I don't know my son's phone number. Period. And I was like, I guess I get that. And that had never occurred to me. So the guy at Oops, I Fixed It didn't tell me that. I had to go to the governor of North Carolina to tell me that. But I was like, yeah, that's not a bad idea. Because if you don't have a phone and power.
3: But if they don't have a phone, then who you calling?
0: I mean, I don't know. I can yell the phone number into the air and see if they respond. They probably don't know their own number.
3: No.
0: I know I don't.
3: Yeah, you do.
0: No, wait. I guess I do.
3: You know, two, your own and one other person's.
0: So I don't know what the takeaway is on this, other than I'm insane, but...
2: don't shop at a place called Oops, I Fixed It.
0: That's certainly one of them, yes.
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13: Happy Monday. Welcome back to the work week. It's going to be a toasty one with heat index values near 100 degrees today. And the good news is minimal chances for storms. 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That's your latest forecast. I'm meteorologist Mike Witcher from the East Tennessee Weather Center. And remember to always get the latest forecast weather updates with the East Tennessee Weather App.
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0: Show.
1: Fun little weird discovery about myself yesterday as I heard people talking about, hey, you know, when a hurricane's headed your way, there are certain things that you need to do to prepare. And this would go for any natural disaster wherever you live. And one of them was write down your loved one's phone numbers. Because I'm sure many of us, not like in the old days where you had to memorize people's phone numbers, you got a number there in your phone. Like, why do I need to memorize that? I just press the button and there's their number. But I'd never thought about it. And it occurred to me that I don't know either of my kids' phone numbers. And I only know my wife's phone number because it's one digit off mine. Like, we got them at the same time. So they were like, well, give her that one. I'll take the next one. And it's so that's the only reason I know her phone number. But I didn't realize we were going to get the business for it.
2: How do you not have your children's phone numbers memorized? Love your children. Remember their phone numbers.
1: Wow.
2: Hopefully you remember your wife.
1: Yeah. Well, I barely remember my wife's. It's only because it's mine, essentially.
3: I'll go a step further. I remember the phone number that I had growing up that hasn't been used in decades.
1: I know mine too.
3: And my grandmother's phone number, and she's been dead for years.
1: And you didn't even like her, so correct. That was especially interesting.
3: Yes, but I don't know either of my kids' phone numbers.
4: I don't either. I'm going to have to start using them as emergency contacts or to sign up for like loyalty clubs everywhere right. I go. Because those are the things I write down. Mine, my husband's, I know the radio station's number by heart.
1: There you go.
4: Because you're having to write it down for things. You're filling out forms and you need like a secondary contact, work phone, all that. That's it.
1: So we just, my son's a freshman in college. We just dropped him off last week. So as we were preparing for him to leave the house, there was a bunch of stuff that we had to do to sort of like cram in at the end. Like, oh, we want to make sure you set up this account and that account. And so I was going through different information with him as we logged into these accounts. And that's when it occurred to me, like, not only do I not know his phone number, because we had to type it in a bunch of times, he has a different area code than me. Like, I was like, what? I'm a 704. You're a 980? Are we even related?
3: Is he adopted?
1: I went through that whole thing in my head like, whoa, you're one of those. that doesn't even make sense.
4: But people do discriminate over area codes.
1: I'm not one of them, but it was so weird. I was like, oh, wow, I didn't even know that. Like, I did not know the number. I didn't know the area code.
3: If it helps you feel better, both of my kids are 980s as well.
4: Yeah, you think it's like a generational thing. I asked one of our salespeople. She grew up in Atlanta, as did I, but she's much younger than I am. And she has the old school 404, like OG Atlanta area code. And I said, are you even old enough to have this area code? Buy it from somebody?
3: Right. Got it from mom.
1: By the way, we were talking about Chelsea being so protective of her password on her phone because she once one had to get the screen fixed and they were like, well, we need your password. And she was like, nope, I'll go in the van with you and stand there and help watch you.
5: Well, now we know that Chelsea is willing to get kidnapped over her phone. I'll just go with you to your van. Chelsea, I'm going to need you to drop me your location just in case I have to Liam Neeson someone and come and get you because you decided not to leave your phone.
4: A couple of things.
3: I've never heard Liam Neeson as a verb.
4: I am letting people know whenever I have to do something, you know, mildly dangerous, but also I'm not getting in the van. I'm just there. It can get, you know, very cramped when you're in a van with a stranger. I'm not just going to be in there.
3: In a van?
1: But you'd rather be in a van with a stranger than give somebody your password.
4: I'll bet on myself every time over just, you know, trusting a stranger.
1: It's reminiscent of the time, I believe, years ago that you said you'd rather have brief anonymous sex than
4: email the wrong person. I stand by that.
1: Sorry, I only remembered the sex part. Yeah, so that's the same. That's Chelsea. So now you know a little bit more if you're new to the show.
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1: Fascinating how addicted we are to technology. However, how much we don't know about things as well. I'm still trying to figure out how, when I don't have my phone in my pocket, I still get a phantom vibration in my pants. And I know now for sure that I'm not the only one that this happens to. I don't know what this phenomenon is. I normally keep my phone in a certain pocket, right? And I keep it on vibrate so it doesn't ring. And I'll notice it's vibrating. I'll reach down and ain't nothing in there.
2: That's so, called PVS, by the way, phantom vibration syndrome.
1: Is it? Are you making that up?
2: No, I'm not making it up. It's a common experience for people who use smartphones frequently. It has been associated with higher levels of smartphone use and stress.
3: Yeah, I think it's how we originally started talking about it.
1: Well, we got this.
4: Yeah, Wilcox, I feel that phantom vibration in my leg, too, even when my phone's not in my pocket. So I guess you could say we're vibrator buddies.
1: That's made especially funny by his voice and tone of voice.
3: He sounds so sad and just distraught.
5: Right. He really wanted to be vibrator buddies with me.
3: Sadly,
5: he had to
3: incorrect.
5: Settle for Wilcox.
1: Yeah, I'm sorry that it's so traumatic for you, my man, that we are vibrator buddies, but it's not just us, by the way.
6: The phantom phone thing, it's real. I feel it. I mean, not yours, but I feel mine when it's not there. Okay, bye.
1: There's another guy who's a vibrator buddy.
5: You guys should start a Facebook page.
1: Well, I'm glad he's not feeling mine. If you're feeling mine, now we'd have a whole new step in this relationship that I'm not sure that I'm comfortable with, although maybe I would be comfortable with it. I don't know. 704-FEZ-3200. 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

Well, happy Monday, Knoxville's Rock Station 93.7 WVLZ. I'm Dylan. I hope the weekend was good. Knoxville Tattoo Convention coming up this weekend. We do have a chance for you to win tickets today. I'll give those away right around lunchtime. Let's talk about being overcharged today, and then CDs, cassettes, and vinyl. We're going to talk about that as well.

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4: Happy Monday. Welcome back to the work week. It's going to be a toasty one with heat index values near 100 degrees today. And the good news is minimal chances for storms. 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That's your latest forecast. I'm meteorologist Mike Witcher from the East Tennessee Weather Center. And remember to always get the latest forecast weather updates with the East Tennessee Weather app.
0: Yeah, we all gotta pay bills. But now that the boss is off our back, let's get back to the rock. 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

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You can listen to Lou Brutus weeknights after 7 o'clock. Lou is the man. He's been doing this forever. I don't know if you've ever gotten to hear one of his interviews. I saw this on Facebook. He was interviewing the guy from I Prevail, and the guy started to talk about Maynard and Tool, and Lou just kept going in that direction, just kept asking him questions. So Lou's the best because he does the best interviews. I mean, you actually want to learn something about these artists? Lou gets them to talk about things that most people

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Foo Fighters dropped a 6-song EP on Friday, kind of out of nowhere. Did you see that over the weekend? We'll look into that today if you want to. 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
4: Happy Monday. Welcome back to the work week. It's going to be a toasty one with heat index values near 100 degrees today. And the good news is minimal chances for storms. 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That's your latest forecast. I'm meteorologist Mike Witcher from the East Tennessee Weather Center. And remember to always get the latest forecast weather updates with the East Tennessee Weather App.
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When was the last time you were overcharged? Knoxville's Rock Station, 93.7 WVLZ. There's a fast food restaurant that is viral right now. You probably saw the story over the weekend. Somebody claiming that they didn't tip, so the price of the burger, the price of the drink went up so that the employee could still have a tip. Now, the person that owns this fast food restaurant has come out and said, that's not what we do. So he's going to look into this location to see exactly what's going on. I'm Dylan. Last time I took Eleanor, my dog, into the vet, he charged me for two vet visits instead of one. So this vet thinks that I should bring in my four-year-old dog every 6 months. Listen, here comes the farm girl. No, the dog is barely not a puppy anymore. If there's something wrong, of course I'm going to bring her in. Does she need to go in every 6 months for a checkup? No. Maybe after she's 7 or 8, she needs to go in every 6 months, right? As dogs get older, that is definitely understandable, but the vet, what am I going to do about that? Honestly, I've done nothing yet. I haven't decided.

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Ugh. Knoxville's Rock Station, 93.7 WVLZ. Oh, you wear leather pants to the gym like Lenny Kravitz? Wow. Maybe I can get a couple reps in.

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1: Yeah, here we go for the 100th time. 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
1: It's a hot and muggy August day around town, but the good news is minimal chances for rain today. However, that does change as we get into our Tuesday, Wednesday, and Thursday with forecast highs in the 90s. 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I'm meteorologist Mike Witcher from the East Tennessee Weather Center. And remember to always get the latest forecast weather updates with the East Tennessee Weather app.
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From Ashes to New, their new song, Die For You. We're going to listen to that after this one from Metallica. Yeah. And just a reminder, Renna, listen to Ralph weekday afternoons.

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Which do you like best? We're going to talk more about this in just a couple minutes.

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1: It's a hot and muggy August day around town, but the good news is minimal chances for rain today. However, that does change as we get into our Tuesday, Wednesday, and Thursday with forecast highs in the 90s. 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I'm meteorologist Mike Witcher from the East Tennessee Weather Center. And remember to always get the latest forecast weather updates with the East Tennessee Weather app.
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Owning physical copies of your favorite music, what do you go for? Do you get the vinyl? Do you get the cassette? Do you get the CD? This is the question today. A couple of answers for CD, a couple of cassettes. I personally, I love the vinyl, and I've spent way too much on the colored vinyl, but it's so pretty.

Think back to lighting off fireworks as a kid. What fun. Knoxville's Rock Station, 93.7 WVLZ. I'm Dylan. I always think about my Uncle Tom. Me lighting off bottle rockets as a kid and him strolling over. Uncle Tom always had the good ideas, right? He's like, you know, Dee, it's too bad you're not a couple of years older. I could have showed you how to use a cherry bomb. We once blew up the toilets in the high school, which I don't recommend. I don't even think you'd find a cherry bomb anymore. Japanese researchers have developed fireworks that the shells dissolve in water within a day.

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We talked about this a little bit earlier today, 93.7 WVLZF. Foo Fighters dropped a 6-song live EP on Friday, kind of out of nowhere, and I had somebody ask, Dylan, I can't find it. 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

Knoxville's Rock Station, 93.7 WVLZ, Sid Wilson and Slipknot. Sid, things don't look good for him, whether we're talking about Slipknot or we're talking about the ex-fiance, which is Kelly Osbourne. You know what I find really shocking about this? Because Corey Taylor is not, he's not a quiet guy, and he has said nothing. So I don't know. I'm waiting for Corey to say something. Stone Sour Now, WVLZ.

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7: It's a hot and muggy August day around town, but the good news is minimal chances for rain today. However, that does change as we get into our Tuesday, Wednesday, and Thursday, with forecast highs in the 90s. 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I'm meteorologist Mike Witcher from the East Tennessee Weather Center. And remember to always get the latest forecast weather updates with the East Tennessee Weather app.
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When's the new Perfect Circle album coming out? Well, listen, we're going to hear the new track from A Perfect Circle, Starless, here after this Red Hot Chili Peppers. It's a one-off. Now, the band is working on a full new album, but yeah, there's not a new album that's ready for us, though. At least we got a new song.

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Thanks for listening. I'm Dylan. I appreciate you. Time for me to go. Are you ready? The man, the myth, the legend. Renna should be here any moment. Enjoy the rest of your Monday. I'll talk to you tomorrow after Woody and Wilcox.

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Thanks to Dylan for the aloe vera plants. I did some yard work today, man, and I didn't do too well. I came inside and I had cuts on my legs, my arms, my knees, and I was bleeding everywhere when I showed up to work. But Dylan put some aloe vera on it for it. So thanks to the cucumber queen, the midday mistress herself, for being here and taking care of my bleeding wound.

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4: It's a hot and muggy August day around town, but the good news is minimal chances for rain today. However, that does change as we get into our Tuesday, Wednesday, and Thursday with forecast highs in the 90s. 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I'm meteorologist Mike Witcher from the East Tennessee Weather Center, and remember to always get the latest forecast weather updates with the East Tennessee Weather app.
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5: Good afternoon. THP's wrapping up an accident in Jefferson County. It's had traffic slow, 40 westbound. It's going to be just up from the split there near the Dandridge area. Again, extra travel time in that area on 40 westbound. Hopefully, it'll start to move a little bit better there in Jefferson County as traffic starts to build through downtown Knoxville, 40 east and west here at 275. Sweetleaf, they're still open. 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I'm Commander Chuck. 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

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Yeah, that's us. And it's also where we found your mom's number, so thanks. 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

Mudvayne and 93.7 WVLZ wants you to listen today, man. I'm going to say, all right, the 5 o'clock hour, I'll be giving away some tickets to the Knoxville, Tennessee official Knoxville Tattoo Convention at the World's Fair Park this weekend, August 14th through the 16th. 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Maybe you'll win automatically, but listen for that text to win. You know, man, I'm getting older, I'm getting a little uglier, getting a little sloppier, but man, I still got great hair.

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1: Good afternoon. Traffic still limited along coming down through Jefferson County right now as we check it out live here on 41.

0: Westbound at the 419 mile marker. That's in the Dandridge area. As you come off that I-81 split, really slow through that section of Jefferson County right now, 40 westbound. Again, around the 419, 420 mile marker. It's a mess. It's busier than it was 15, 20 minutes ago here in West Knox. So 40 east and west over the top of West Hills. 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I'm Commander Chuck with your on-time traffic.
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1: Good afternoon. Building pretty good through downtown with a lot more volume in the last 15, 20 minutes westbound I-40 here at Western Avenue 275. It's on the increase with that traffic volume on the Solway Bridge trying to get out of the Oak Ridge area this time of the afternoon. Radar, well, you've seen a little bit of that earlier down I-40, especially throughout Sevier County around that Dollywood exit. Could see some school buses out here this week. 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I'm Commander Chuck. You're on time traffic.
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Greg and Benjamin are 93.7 WVLZ. It's Ralph. I said, hey, Ralph, you talk funny. That's what they say to me there in Knoxville. Thanks for making me feel welcome, man. Stranger in a strange land kind of thing, you know. Ghost Too Big to Rig is coming to town. Both Regal Pinnacle and Cinemark Tinseltown and Oak Ridge Theaters. You want to go see this movie, man? You want to start listening to myself, Dylan, and, yeah, Dave Kelly stole some tickets for the weekend, too. If you want more info, you go to TooBigToRig.com. Oogie boogie.

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6: It's a hot and muggy August day around town, but the good news is minimal chances for rain today. However, that does change as we get into our Tuesday, Wednesday, and Thursday, with forecast highs in the 90s. 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I'm meteorologist Mike Witcher from the East Tennessee Weather Center, and remember to always get the latest forecast weather updates with the East Tennessee Weather app.
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7: Good afternoon. Alcoa Highway really starting to build southbound as you work your way past Pibblesubby Parkway there, entering Alcoa. It's heavier than it was 15, 20 minutes ago out here in West Knoxville. 40 east and west now over the top of West Hills. Just be patient. All that heavy traffic trying to get through our city here in West Knoxville, or it's crowded Pibblesubby Parkway there over the interstate. Hey, bridal season is here. Shop local right now at Fountain City Jewelers in the heart of Fountain City, right next to the Littons. I'm Commander Chuck with your on-time traffic.
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My name is Ralph Renna. Big, beefy, delicious, edible, and audible. Bringing you the desert sounds of doom, stoner, metal, and yes, West Coast rock like rival sons.

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On-time traffic reporter Commander Chuck is here to bring you the traffic. Did you know that at one time Commander Chuck was trying out to be the lead singer of Papa Roach but insisted on wearing an Elvis wig?

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1: Good afternoon. Heavy traffic spotted on that Solway Bridge right on schedule for this time of the afternoon. Trying to get out of Oak Ridge. Coming down, Pennsylvania Parkway is crowded there, especially over the interstate. Alcoa Highway seems like it's picked up quite a bit southbound. Passing UT Medical Center, headed on out towards the Blount County area. Radar to the north, at least it was earlier on 75, up through parts of Anderson into Campbell County. If you're having transmission problems, it's okay. Let them check out your vehicle right now at AMCO Transmissions, 8844 Kingston Pike. I'm Commander Chuck with your on-time traffic.
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They're going to be out there opening up for Stained, along with Hoobstank, and who's on that? Good old boy, Motorcycle Stripper, Rockin' Hinder. Yeah, man. Godsmack also out on the road with Dorothy this summer. Where are you going road tripping? 93.7 WVLZ.

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1: Good afternoon, West Knoxville traffic. It's heavy where you would expect this time of day. Pillsbury Parkway, especially over the interstate. It's only going to increase even more in the next few minutes. Tazewell Pike going outbound towards the Gibbs area. Radar down I-40 a little bit earlier through Sevier and parts of Jefferson County. Sweet Leaf, they have two locations. Yes, they're still open. 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I'm Commander Chuck with your on-time traffic.
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Dude, that song sat around for like 6 years before it became a hit. It was a joke. That's why Beck's before his time, man. That's what I always believed anyway. I got music coming up from Drowning Pool and the Union Underground. It's some good old boy motorcycle stripper rock from Buck Cherry. My name's Ralph Renna, and my stripper rock on the name Knoxville is Good Charlotte.

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1: It's a hot and muggy August day around town, but the good news is minimal chances for rain today. However, that does change as we get into our Tuesday, Wednesday, and Thursday, with forecast highs in the 90s. 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I'm meteorologist Mike Witcher from the East Tennessee Weather Center, and remember to always get the latest forecast weather updates with the East Tennessee Weather app.
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2: Good afternoon, T-Dot's busy in those help trucks out here with a couple of accidents. Heavy traffic in West Knoxville now, no surprise. 40 East and West here at Pittsylvania Parkway. It's crowded down on Kingston Pike, especially there in North Shore. Stop and go right now, Broadway, through Fowl City, headed over the ridge on into Halls. 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I'm Commander Chuck with your on-time traffic.
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It's your old pal, Ralph. One of those other tattooed freaks that plays the music on the radio. That's me. I know, we're part of a culture, man. Some people don't understand us, do they? Well, Knoxville understands, and the Knoxville Tattoo Convention at the World's Fair Park is happening this weekend, August 14th through the 16th. 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

Puddle of Mud and 93.7 WVLZ. You know, I'm partial to the ladies, the Pretty Reckless. 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
1: Good afternoon. Heavier traffic volume in the last few minutes westbound I-40 here at 17th Street. Trying to get out of downtown, working your way back out towards the West Knoxville area. A little bit of radar earlier on I-40 throughout Sevier County around that Dollywood exit. We have seen some school buses out here. You're going to see a lot of that this week. 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Stop by one of their two locations right now. I'm Commander Chuck with your on-time traffic.
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Congratulations goes out to local band Murder Honey, as heard on Capitol Underground. 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

Muse, 93.7 WVLZ, the blue-collar working class stiff break. For anybody working out in this 90-degree weather, man, Iron Maiden on the way for you. It's music from Age of Days.

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1: Good afternoon. A couple of accidents in the wrap-up stage is just heavy. Be patient out here on the interstate in West Knoxville. It's busy here. We're trying to get past Middlesbrough Parkway on I-40. Stop and go down on Kingston Pike throughout the Bearden area. It's still heavy on that Holston River Bridge right now. 40 eastbound, pushing out through East Knox County. Watch your speed there out through Sevier County on I-40 around that Dollywood exit. Hey, if you're having transmission problems, come to AMCO Transmissions right now. Let them check out your vehicle at 104 Sequoia Lane in North Knoxville. I'm Commander Chuck with your on-time traffic.
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What's up, Knoxville? The working class stiff break with Iron Maiden for anyone holding a screw gun, swinging a hammer, or dragging a rake or a shovel, and just working their ass off in this Knoxville 90-degree heat. This Bruce is for you.

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5: It's been a mostly dry day today, but we're talking about several waves of energy bringing us afternoon and evening showers and thunderstorms Tuesday, Wednesday, and Thursday. 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That's your latest forecast. I'm meteorologist Mike Witcher from the East Tennessee Weather Center. And remember to always get the latest forecast weather updates with the East Tennessee Weather app.
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Tool. Still some time to get a shout out over here at 93.7 WVLZ. Why don't you text me 865-545-9393. Who are you? Where are you from? And where the hell do you work?

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You know, Lou Brutus comes to town, man, and everybody starts bringing food over. I guess it benefits me, too. 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

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If they're listening to this show, you gotta give them a 5-star review.

0: Soundgarden as you and I get underway on this Monday edition of Hard Drive XL. I'm Lou Brutus, jam-packed with rock tonight. Tom Morello will be joining me as featured artist. My other special guest is Mastodon, and we will also hear from Motionless in White via the Hard Drive Archive. Many of our features this evening are going to be celebrating the birthday of the man who gave us Fender guitars, Leo Fender, born this day in 1909. It came from the web, Poetry Corner, and Screen Time. While I'll have a rant about one of the greatest live shows I've ever seen. Plus, we have birthdays to celebrate with I Prevail and Breaking Benjamin and the Screamer of the Week. What a night.
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3: It's been a mostly dry day today, but we're talking about several waves of energy bringing us afternoon and evening showers and thunderstorms Tuesday, Wednesday, and Thursday. 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That's your latest forecast. I'm meteorologist Mike Witcher from the East Tennessee Weather Center. And remember to always get the latest forecast weather updates with the East Tennessee Weather app.
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0: on Wednesday with a planetary alignment of 4 naked eye planets and 2 you will need binoculars or a telescope for. Then around 1 p.m. Eastern, there will be a partial solar eclipse. You can see it in about 25 states in the upper Midwest and the Northeast. If you want a full solar eclipse, you'll need to be in Iceland or Spain. Then Wednesday night, beginning around midnight, it will be the peak of the yearly Perseids meteor shower. It is the big summertime meteor shower. Just get someplace that's dark.
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1: Leo Fender was born on this day in 1909, the man who gave us Fender guitars, including the Stratocaster. So first up in Screen Time tonight is an interesting four-minute documentary from 2012. 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The film is under 4 minutes. They don't make strats in just 4 minutes. 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